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0: Madison Megan Maroney, who, by the way, is going to be on the show with us this Friday. Don't miss it. It all kicks off at 7 o'clock. Here she is talking about the advice she would give her 15-year-old self.
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0: have to say about his kids Googling his net worth?
1: I totally understand it now. I mean, when they start Googling dad's accomplishments and reading all the chatter about what the net worth of all this is, and they're, you have to sit down and really clarify a lot of stuff with them. But so as they get a little older, they start understanding, you know, some of that stuff, which is pretty silly. But when I get home, they don't care if I've sold out 10 shows or whatever. They just want to go hang with dad and do boy and father and son dad stuff. And it's special when we can all do it together.
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0: What he'll never have, it's Dylan Scott on Country Nights Live. You know, he got his first record deal right after graduating high school.
1: I started coming to Nashville at 16, on and off, and then I graduated high school, and I'd come up here a week and go back home a week, come up, you know, that kind of deal. And at 19, I moved up here, and I was very fortunate in my situation, though, man, because I graduated high school, and it was probably, I don't know, maybe 2 or 3 weeks after that, I got a call and I got my record deal. So I got my record deal before I actually moved to town, which is crazy to think about, but that was just part of the work.
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0: and what would you like to hear tonight? Where are you from?
1: Toby Nicholas. I live in Rising Sun, Indiana.
0: Uh-huh.
1: And I'd like to hear Love You Anymore by Ella Langley and Morgan Wallen.
0: All right. I am happy to do that for you. Thanks for calling the show tonight.

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0: Mary Church, Morgan Wallen, and Tim McGraw. Reminds me of all of the Yellowstone shows with passing down of the land over the generations. MacArthur.
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0: Party, Eric Church, Morgan Wallen, and Tim McGraw. That is MacArthur. We've got Cody Johnson up next for you. Here he is talking about how all of his hard work finally paid off.
1: Man, I go back to moments where I remember playing those gigs for very, very little money and knowing that it's not going to pay my house off. But ultimately, people got to hear my music. And that's the thing, that shaped kind of in the future why I wrote certain songs, why I chose certain songs from certain songwriters to send that message to. If I have a platform that's going to reach this many people, I can send this message or this message. And I chose those songs that sent a brighter message to the world.
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Y'all have been requesting this one for like the last hour and a half nonstop. I gotta play it for you. Riley Green, here's his latest, Think As You're Drunk. 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
2: Babe, you ready to watch this movie? 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
1: Yeah, babe, I'll be in here in 1 minute. 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
1: Currently, I cannot live without Tums or Omeprazole. I got some crazy acid reflux. The second thing would be some Throat Coat, which is like the best tea ever. You put some honey in it. Sometimes in the morning, I get up and I'll take a liquid IV, the powder, and an emergency powder and put it in some hot water. That's like my go-to every morning, wakes you up. I've been trying to get off of caffeine, so we're taking Red Bulls off of our rider currently. And you gotta have some Jack Daniels with Tennessee whiskey to get the party started.
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1: Well, South of Sanity, I think, I've always loved this song. It was written a while back. Wrote it with Mark Nessler and then obviously Carson Chamberlain. I think that while it's written from the perspective of a touring musician, it can kind of be a pretty universal feeling for anybody that their job takes them away from home, whether you're a truck driver or in the military or any manner of things that might take you away from home. You kind of, it's that balance between chasing what you love and what you want to do and maintaining a home life and a stable family as well. And I think that can be a challenge for a lot of people. And this song just kind of speaks to the mental turmoil of trying to balance that stuff and make it happen. So I hope some folks can relate a little bit, and maybe this song is a bit of a comfort to them. It definitely has been to me, and I love it. So
0: let's play it for you. South of Sanity, Zach Top on Country Nights Live.

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1: Hi, I'd like to make a request.
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1: Sleepless in a Hotel Room, this song.
0: Sleepless in a Hotel Room, great song. That I can do for you, my friend.
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0: 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Hudson Westbrook talking a little about his 2026 touring.
1: Bailey's been really cool. Me and him have gotten pretty close over like the last few months, and it's cool to like create relationships because like everything's moved very fast, and so I haven't had the chance. I also live in Texas, so like I can't meet up with the Nashville people 24/7. And now that I'm getting to create relationships and just like go on the tours, and I'll get to learn from Morgan and learn from Bailey. Like, I think this year's my learning year. I did it kind of backwards. Last year I headlined, and this year I am supporting, you know? And supporting at a lot bigger venues, though, which will be exciting.
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I've recently had the opportunity to see both Lauren Elena and Chase Matthew in individual concerts. The two of them together, phenomenal. This is All My Exes.

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0: Ryan Wallen is giving back again, this time to Legacy High School in North Las Vegas. His Morgan Wallen Foundation donated nearly $40,000 for new instruments, helping mariachi and orchestra students finally retire worn-out horns and strings. Teachers say at least 30 kids will benefit immediately, with even more once repairs come in. Morgan's been supporting music programs all year, and he's gearing up for a new album era after dropping Been By Now. Russell Dickerson and his wife Kaylee just announced baby number 3 with a beachside video set to his song Famous Back Home. The clip shows the couple and their two boys soaking up family time as Kaylee shows off her growing bump, and the country world lit up with congratulations. And Luke Bryan is reflecting on 9 seasons at the American Idol's judges table. He says he was hesitant at first, juggling stadium tours and a packed schedule, but now calls it one of the best decisions he's made. Idol returns for its 25th season in 2027, with nationwide virtual auditions kicking off August 25th. That's your Country Nights Live news update. I'm Bev Rainey.
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1: 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I love sports. I grew up in an area where sports was a big part of all of our lives.
0: Mm-hmm.
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Good morning, good evening, whatever time of day it is for you. Always happy that you're here. My name's Justin. This is The Overnight Ride. If one day I vanish from these airwaves, it is not because I won the lottery, which I will do if I ever win the lottery. 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

0: I'm sure this is not a new discovery, but it's the first time that I have witnessed it with my eyes. My name's Justin. This is the Overnight Ride. I was at Costco, the same Costco twice, in under 12 hours. I went the other day and I bought this Kerrygold cheese. And I got home and I ate it. And I immediately said, I have to go back and get another bag. Number one, because it's on sale. Number two, I don't think this bag's going to make it through the weekend. So I went the other night, scanned in, smiled at the guy, bought the cheese, went home, ate it, went back the next morning. Same guy, same scanning. He was a little suspicious because I put the same shirt back on. Gave me a wink and I walked in. Now, I was there late the night before. I was there early the day after. What I discovered is there's Costco walkers. Did you know this? We all know a mall walker. They get there when the mall opens, or they actually open the mall for the walkers. They do laps around the mall. Great way to get your exercise in a temperature-controlled facility. No rain, and you can check out the sales before others do. There's people who just go in Costco in the morning and just walk around. I mean, it is a warehouse. The aisles are wide. You can get your steps in. If you do every single aisle there, you're like walking a mile-ish. And the thing is, there's also free samples. So you could kind of get a free breakfast as you're a Costco walker. You know, a few minutes ago, I mentioned I'm just going to open a raccoon compound with the new law here in Tennessee. In retirement, I may also become a Costco walker. Does this happen anywhere else? Am I late to this?
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Just a lot of great words in the biography of Trey Pendley. Number one, from Toad Suck, Arkansas. Number two, debut EP called Podunk. It's Family Man on the Overnight Ride.

Ella Langley. Another collaboration this Friday. Her and Co Wessel teaming up once again for a brand new song. Did it a couple years ago. Doing it again. Here's another collab. It's with Morgan Wallen. I Can't Love You Anymore on the Overnight Ride.

0: done for. Gives me chills just thinking about it, waiting all day for Sunday night. I'm Justin. It's the overnight ride because football's almost back. We got a game tonight that doesn't really count at all. It's going to be horrible. But Carrie Underwood, for the 14th year in a row, will be singing the Sunday night football theme, which, of course, is a little take on Joan Jett and the Blackhearts. I hate myself for loving you. Now, the other day in Nashville, they were filming for Monday Night Football and a theme song for that. That's what I think it was. I saw the casting call. So there may be a new Monday Night Football theme. And it may have to do with country stars. I actually reserved a ticket to go be an extra. But then I woke up on Sunday and I was like, I don't want to go stand in the heat. So I almost had inside information, but my body temperature prevented me from doing that.
1: We're here for you. Second and third shifters, we are here for you. More of the overnight ride is next.
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No, I've edited one of these words because I'm not sure I can say it on the air. But from the mind of Parker McCollum, he is back to his ways on Instagram. He said, "How am I supposed to believe humans are the dominant species when a spider is over here building a house with their hind end?" Makes you think. Dad again with his wife, Haley Ray. It's Parker McCollum killing me on the overnight ride.

name is Justin. This is the Overnight Ride. 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It's Flatland Cavalry and Never Coming Back. We

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My name is Justin. This is The Overnight Ride. A few weeks into his brand new album, Christian Name, Charles Wesley Godwin will be on the show on Friday to talk about that, his relationship with Luke Combs, and maybe we'll get into some West Virginia football because he tried out for the team. It's Charles and Luke Combs, better that way on The Overnight Ride.

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0: is here in Nashville. It's a school. Like, every songwriter goes there. It's a nice campus, like an old school campus.
1: Yeah, it's like super cutesy.
0: So you're driving by. What do you see?
1: I just see bodies in the back of a semi-truck. And then another body on a stretcher in the back of a semi-truck.
0: Okay, did you, like, stop or what happened?
1: I mean, I was kind of freaking out because I'm like, did nobody call 911 here?
0: And were there alive people around?
1: No.
0: They were just sitting there?
1: They were just bodies.
0: Now, don't worry, because you did some research. What was happening?
1: So then I kept driving down the street, yeah. And then I realized there was, like, a production crew.
0: Okay.
1: And, like, fake green rooms, and, like, they actually had real cops there that were, like, blocking off streets. So they were filming, dun-dun-dun-dun, 911 Nashville.
0: Okay, which is an insane show.
1: Yeah.
0: Kane Brown was in it, and then some kid got swept away by a kite. It's crazy.
1: Yeah.
0: The fact that they just left the bodies unattended is wild.
1: Yeah, I mean, they probably were already dead, so they just didn't have to do anything.
0: I don't think they're real.
1: Yeah, kind of sad.
0: Could you see what they were made of?
1: No, I didn't get that close, but I should go back and sniff them out.
2: Be right back.
3: 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Thank you for being part of our family. The overnight ride will be right back.
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15: The young men and women who become United States Marines come from our hometowns to become a part of something greater than themselves. 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The journey will be one of the most challenging, but also one of the most rewarding. 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

0: Cheyenne the Pony Girl has had a huge week.
1: I have. It's crazy.
0: Almost got in a fight at Raising Cane's over the pink Mega Maroni cups.
1: Mm-hmm.
0: And on the way in today, what did you see?
1: I saw bodies at Belmont.
0: Okay, so Belmont is...

So Cheyenne the Pony Girl was telling me about 911 Nashville, and I just found out they are filming next to my apartment on Monday. The casting call that I was sent said we need people to play residents of where I live, and we'll pay you $100 for the day. I'm already a resident. I already pay rent. Can I just sit at my window and you pay me $100? The laziest extra of all time. It's Ella Langley, Loving Life Again on the Overnight Ride. See?

0: song is called Jaded. It is out this Friday, of course. Co released his album, The Night Champion, about 2 months ago. Then immediately started teasing new music, even put a number on a billboard here in Nashville for you to call. Not the first time they've worked together, though. Back when Ella was just taking off, That's Why We Fight between those two, which should have been a bigger song. Let's put that out there. But Jaded, Co Wetzel, Ella Langley is out this Friday.
1: 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We'll be right back.
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I don't know this would get certified by the Guinness Book of World Records, but official, Luke Combs, first solo country act to sell out Wembley Stadium. Does it get the plaque? They put them in the book. Remember the Guinness World Record books? Every year at Christmas, I got one of those.

Not confirmed yet that Luke Bryan, Carrie Underwood, and Lionel Richie will be back for the upcoming season of American Idol. It'll probably happen. The other news was Luke Bryan very hesitant to accept his role on the show because he was touring. Wasn't sure he could juggle both, and now he's juggled them for 10 years. Enough.

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The first thing I learned is that on Megan Maroney's tour bus, she was able to put wallpaper up. Second thing I learned, you can wallpaper a bathroom on the tour bus. Stuck out during her tour bus tour. It's Megan Maroney medicine on the overnight ride. 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
1: Now, I know she's asleep, so I can talk a little bit about my mom. My name's Justin. This is the overnight ride. After years of working, a hard-working woman, today is the day she retires. I thought it was on Friday. That's what my dad told me 6 months ago. But he called me on Wednesday and said, hey, it's actually August 6th because they gave your mom Friday off. I'm like, what? They moved her date? Whatever. But congratulations to my mom. Been working my whole life. Before I was born, she started at a vet hospital. My dad went to pick her up for dinner one night and a dog threw up on him. And I believe that was like right around when they started dating. So their work life and their married life has made it through everything. And I'm trying to get her to stay busy because she has to be busy. Like me, she is a busybody. So I keep pushing Trader Joe's on her because I'm there so much. And I just realized you can get a 20% discount. And every phone call we have is about Trader Joe's food. I feel like I've been preparing my mom for her post-work career forever. Anyway, mom, congratulations. My sister Carly has got you a card and balloons because I cannot be there. They will be there later on. Enjoy your last day and then obviously enjoy the drinks afterwards. Congratulations on your retirement.
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Again, congratulations to my mom and her retirement today. My dad and I are trying to get her into golf so we can all golf together as a family. A great family activity. And then she can drive us home because of all the Miller Lights we'll probably consume. Ulterior motive, maybe. Congratulations, yes, a big one.

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As always, on Instagram, Justin Off Air. 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It's John Morgan and Kid Myself.

I doubt they'll cross over, but in my mind, this would be hilarious. Sturgis starts this week, the big motorcycle rally in South Dakota. Rob Zombie and Lainey Wilson are playing on the same night. I doubt they'll show up at each other's shows, but that would be hilarious. Imagine Rob Zombie singing this one with her. It's Phone Keys Wallet on the Overnight Ride.

0: Safe to assume if you are listening at this time right now, you yourself do not own an American Girl doll. But niece, daughter, granddaughter may own one. Christmas has been figured out for you. Because American Girl dolls, they're releasing a Megan Maroney one this Christmas. Exclusively at Target and online at Target. It's a doll. There's accessories too for the other dolls, but the Megan Maroney doll. Pink sparkly dress, hard to say. Signature white boots with bows on them. I don't see the price on here. But now she's commemorated in an American Girl doll, which will be right around Christmas. We're figuring this out together. I know you don't own one. That's why you're listening right now. But you may know someone, and they'll love you forever if you get this.
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Kane Brown Woman on The Overnight Ride. He will be on the show in just a couple weeks. Can't wait to ask him about the new album, which is definitely happening. And a song clip that's floating around of him singing Shania Twain. I think there's something behind that. Friday, Charles Wesley Godwin's on the show right now. It's John Party and Boots Off.

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turned the mics off last Friday, and Wyatt Flores was just talking to me, and we were talking about his song Wildcat, which is about him being a mascot. And he told me one time he was in the mascot uniform, tried to do a flip or something, and kicked the cheerleader in the face. Then wrote a song about it. Carter Faith and Wyatt Flores, It's Nothing Better to Do on the Overnight Ride.

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0: I'm convinced that every town in America has somebody who dresses up as Spider-Man and just hangs around. My name's Justin. This is The Overnight Ride. And this is not just because of the new Spider-Man movie, which is making a ton of money. When I lived in Binghamton, New York, there was a guy who dressed as Spider-Man, and he just hung out in a parking garage and took pictures. Spider-Man poses on top of his cars. He would just hang out and walk around town as Spider-Man. I think every town might have one. Now I'm fully convinced because in Washington, D.C., a guy just had left Spider-Man Brand New Day, the new movie, and saved someone from assault. He heard a woman crying in the park, distracted the mugger, which allowed the woman to get away. Then he called 911 and stayed with the woman until officers arrived. Of course, the guy who did the mugging did get arrested. Now, he was coming from the movie, but I'm still convinced there's at least one dude hanging out in every city in America, every town in America, dressed as Spider-Man. The one in Binghamton, though, he was just taking pictures with his car.
1: We get you through the night or the early morning, depending on your perspective. The Overnight Ride will be right back.
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Stella Lefty, Boston on the overnight ride, just played Lollapalooza in Chicago. A couple years after being in the crowd at Lollapalooza in Chicago. It's Chris Young. I didn't come here to leave.

My name is Justin. This is the Overnight Ride. You can always find me on Instagram, Justin Off Air. It's Dustin Lynch and Easy to Love.

0: Loved from Des Moines to Dallas, from Atlanta to Fresno. This is the Overnight Ride.
1: He's a ranch hand in a pinch, man. 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

horseback. 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

0: want my horseback.
1: Cody Johnson horseback on the overnight ride. I got to give it to him. He's always getting it in. I mean, workouts, but roping has a little bull dummy he takes on the road. I think it's stored underneath the bus. Put it out whenever parking lot he's parked in and gets his team roping practice in when he's not at home with the real thing. If you don't have time to do something you love, just look at Cody Johnson.
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of $1 million, maybe a little more, donated by Morgan Wallen to local schools on his Still the Problem tour for their music programs. New now from Morgan. Been by now on the Overnight Ride.

National IPA Day today. My name's Justin. This is the Overnight Ride. You may think they taste like tree bark and they're gross. 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Either way, celebrate with me. Luke Bryan, someone else calling you baby on the Overnight Ride.

I'm Justin. This is the Overnight Ride. 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Very inspiring. He was 275 pounds. 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
0: 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What do you got tonight?
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Ella Langley, Loving Life Again on the Overnight Ride. I didn't know this was a thing. So she got that beer coming out with Shiner Beer on the 13th of August with dandelion honey. Okay, here's how you make it. You boil fresh dandelion petals with water, lemon, and sugar. I didn't know that was a thing. I thought they were milking the dandelions. Anyway, the fresh Kolsch beer is out on the 13th with dandelion honey.

Jelly Roll hands up on the overnight ride, taking a couple years off of touring. He says it. Do I believe it? I think he'll be back on the road. I mean, that's a new song, so there's got to be a new album on the way, right? Right now, Morgan Wallen, and don't wait.

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Well, he did, but not efficiently. My name's Justin. This is the Overnight Ride. If you're unaware with Luke Combs, when he sings One Too Many, he counts down the beers on his hands. But when he does two, it's his ring finger and his pinky finger, which is hard to hold up as two. Thomas Rhett had to practice because his hands don't bend that way. He did nail it on stage. Now I try to do that. Put up the number two with just your pinky and your ring finger. 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I feel your pain, TR. Didn't

0: Brantley Gilbert, Good Damn on the Overnight Ride. My name's Justin. The brand new album, Sins of the Father, is out right now. 15 new tracks. A lot of buzz online about the album. A lot of people saying could be in contention for album of the year. I just want to say I called Parker McCollum winning at the ACM, so I'm no expert. I just like the music.
1: 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Second and third shifters, we are here for you. More of the Overnight Ride is next.
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a delicacy, according to Shane Proffitt. He showed us what he used to eat when he cut lawns for the city of Columbia right here in Tennessee. A can of barbecue Vienna sausages. Out of the can, he takes club crackers, little cracker sandwiches, puts one on top, pops in his mouth, which I didn't think was crazy. Nice little snack. He did say he enjoys slurping the little gelatin off the top of the Vienna sausages. Now, as someone who eats cold Chef Boyardee out of the can, I think the gelatin on top might be too far for me.

My name is Justin. This is the Overnight Ride. 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It's Jacob Hackworth. And what took you so long? You told

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0: 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Sleepless in your hotel room. Yeah, hopefully you're all right last night. You had a good night's sleep in your bed. Sam with you. Get your early bird special coming up for more concert tickets. Don't forget, like to send you to Philly. Always nice to see Max McDowney. He's going to be at Fillmore in Philly August 17th. Listening up for Toes from Zach Brown Band. That's a great summer song. Summer is not quite over yet. Come on. I mean, look at the humidity today. It's going to feel like we're in the 90s. We'll have a high right around 89. I'll give you the full forecast for you in just a couple minutes with the Cat.
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0: Scotty McCreery along with Hootie and Bottle Rockets. 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I'm just laughing here because I didn't realize this. Oh, my wife is going to be so excited about this. There's football tonight. You know that? Now, it's the Hall of Fame game, and it's obviously preseason. It's 8 o'clock on NBC. It's the Arizona Cardinals and the Carolina Panthers. But the fact is, hey, man, there's football on tonight. That's pretty cool. Country News Now is coming up for you in a couple minutes, talk around 10 after 6 or so. What Morgan Wallen did while he was on his tour, including Philadelphia. That's coming up for you in a few minutes. If you're excited about Megan Maroney products, she has something new for you and for your kids. And Ella Langley and Co. Wetzel have a new duet coming out, and we have that for you. You can't get it in until tomorrow, but I've got it for you coming up. Hang on.
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1: 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Megan says, quote, "One of my favorite Christmas gifts was getting my first American Girl doll, and I still have her in the box at my parents' house. As a kid, dolls let your imagination run the world." More country news now coming up later on this morning on The Cat and Next. All right. We were talking in the office yesterday after the show, and we were just talking about TV in general. Not naming any reality TV show and not really thinking hard about it, name three TV shows that are on the air. All right, can you do that? Cat phone is 610-720-9696. And we're talking sitcoms, we're talking whatever, because we know it's changed to a lot of reality TV. Can you name three TV shows that are on the air, not counting reality or news or anything like that? 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

0: After a long, hot summer at 620 with Cat Country 96 with the humidity today, yeah, it's going to be hot. It's going to feel like 100. Yeah, about 89 or so for a high, but it's going to be hot one tonight at Bailey Zimmerman Show as well at Music Fest. So think about this. Name me three TV shows that are on the air right now. And I'm not talking about TV Land or, you know, anything. I'm talking current shows that are on the air right now. Can you do that?
1: I say Family Guy.
0: All right, Family Guy is one. Go ahead.
2: The Goldbergs.
0: Great TV show, but not current. That's the only thing. It has to be like a current show that's running. But Barry was certainly funny, wasn't it? Great show, man. Love that one, Goldbergs. Classic. So, we got one. Is Family Guy still current, though? Are they still... I mean, there's one that's, you know, still right there. Three TV shows that are current. We're not talking reruns or anything from the 80s or anything like that. Or reality. Ella Langley, choosing Texas on the Cat. Good morning. Just...

0: Ethel Langley has new music coming out tomorrow from Coe Wetzel. We're going to preview that, actually, on Country News Now just a little bit ago. But right now, we're trying to figure this out. We were talking yesterday after work. Three TV shows. Remember back in the 80s, you'd have that whole lineup, you know, of NBC and, you know, great TV shows, the dramas, all this stuff that was on. Name three TV shows that are on right now that are not reality and they are current. You know, could be sitcom, could be whatever.
1: Hi, yeah, I'm calling about the current
0: TV shows.
1: The shows on TV? Yeah.
0: Yeah, now.
1: There's a show, Tracker.
0: Okay.
1: Dutton Ranch.
0: All right.
1: And.
0: See, it's a tough one. You have to think, did I lose you there? Yeah, I think I lost you there. You have to think about it, but not that I haven't heard of those. Not that that means anything because, you know, I watch lots of Elmo and, you know, Cars constantly and Toy Story. But still, what do you got? Morning.
2: Yeah, good morning. Kitchen Nightmares. I just watched the new episode last night with Gordon Ramsay.
0: Yeah, I like that show, but that's kind of a reality show, though.
2: Ah, you're looking for the sitcom.
0: Like sitcom, something. Yeah, I mean, are there any
2: Simpsons.
0: Out there? Huh?
2: Simpsons.
0: No, that's only been on 39 years. No, you're right. Simpsons would be one, right? So that's like, yep. I don't know, man. It's tough to name them.
2: That, Simpsons, Family Guy, you got American Dad. They've been pumping out new ones.
0: Okay, as long as there are new episodes, they count. But look at this. It's all animated, huh?
2: pretty much.
0: Back at you now.

0: back at 96, 629. We're talking about naming three TV shows, current TV shows that are not reality and that you can name.
1: Hi, I got three shows for you.
0: What do you got?
1: We got NCIS, Will Trent, The Neighborhood.
0: Oh, The Neighborhood. That's right. Is that still on the air?
1: Yes, it is.
0: All right, so you named three.
1: Yes, I did.
0: And congratulations to you. I didn't think that we could do that.
1: Well, of course. And there's another one. Something in Mindy's First Marriage. What the heck's his name?
0: That new sitcom about second... Yeah, I forget the name of that. All right, I forgot about that one. Yep, good job.
1: Yeah, thank you.
0: You got it. Now, these are current. They're non-reality, current TV shows.
2: Good morning, Sam.
0: What's up?
2: Oh, I think I have a few shows. Shifting Gears.
0: All right.
2: RJ Decker.
0: Okay.
2: And Will Trent.
0: See, that's it's awesome. Are they sitcoms or no?
2: Yeah. No. Oh, Shifting Gears is.
0: Okay.
2: It's with it's a Tim Allen, a new one that he did. And then the other two are like detective shows. RJ Decker's detective, kind of funny. And then Will Trent is a really funny detective show that I love.
0: Well, look at this. See, it took a couple minutes to get three of them, though. 6:31. Good morning. Trivia is next.
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4: For the most part, we're looking good.
3: Northeast PA traffic from the Cat Country Traffic Command Center.
4: For the most part, things are looking good this morning. No problems on 81 or the North Cross Valley. No unusual delays on 115 or 315. We're running accident-free on the Turnpike. No problems reported on 380 or 84. If you see a traffic problem, call our toll-free tip line, 855-ROAD-TIP. I'm Christy O'Brien.
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0: 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That is Stella Lefty in Boston. Sam with you at 6:43. Let's get you hooked up because we want to send you to some place that maybe you've never been before. Well, maybe you've been to Slatington before, but maybe you haven't been to the Balloon Fest at Slatington. Food vendors, fireworks, laser lit balloon glow, music, balloon launch is all fun for the entire family, as you can get at there, right? Cab phone is 610-720-9696. 4 in 10 of us say we go to work, and this is our favorite reason to go. We love going to work because of this. 610-720-9696. 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
1: 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Northeast PA traffic from the Cat Country Traffic Command Center.
2: 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I'm Christy O'Brien.
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0: 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It is 6:51. We're playing Litterbox Trivia for Slatington Airport, Lehigh Valley Balloon Fest going on the end of the month. Cat phone is 610-720-9696. 40% of us say, you go to work. It's your favorite reason. This is why you like going to work. What is it?
1: Hey, good morning. Is it to get away from your significant other?
0: I don't know. But no, that's not the answer. But I'm sure that is a reason for some people.
1: You have a good day.
0: Thanks, bud. You too.
2: Good morning. Is it socializing with the coworkers?
0: No, you're getting kind of close, though. You're getting very close.
2: Thank you.
0: Yeah. No problem, bud. You got it.
2: That'd be the office gossip.
0: That is correct. You know why I picked that? Today's National Gossip Day.
2: Is it really?
0: It really is, yeah. Want to give me? You got to give me some gossip, bud. What do you got?
2: I don't got much gossip in my office.
0: Oh, man. Here I was hoping.
2: It's only three of us in my office.
0: Oh, all right. Yeah, so you don't really have... I got you there. I was hoping we'd have some kind of juicy gossip today. Well, I got you Balloon Festival tickets for Slatington. How's that?
2: Awesome.

0: 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Before that is available on your streaming services. That's Taylor Swift. I knew it. I knew you. It's 6:56 on Cat Country 96 and 107.1. The Poconos, 93.7 and 95.7 in Northeast PA. Good morning. It's 6:56. Sam with you. Bailey Zimmerman tonight at Music Fest. Of course, we're getting ready for that show. It's going to be hot. Sure it is, but it's always hot. It's always, that's what you got to do at Music Fest, right? So, coming up in the next couple minutes, I know we need our coffee or whatever you start your day with drink-wise to get going, right? Is there anything you can do? We're talking about this. Tell me something you can do before you have your first cup of coffee. Is it, I don't know how you are, but I literally walk from the bed to the bathroom with my eyes closed. I'm not kidding. I check on the kids, and then I roll into the bathroom. And then once you have your first cup of coffee, Cap Phone is 610-720-9696.
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2: For the most part, things are looking good this morning. Seeing some delays on the turnpike northbound after Wyoming Valley. That's due to construction. Mile marker 117, right lane is closed. No problems on 81 or the Casey. No unusual delays on 380 or 80. If you see a traffic problem, call their toll-free tip line, 855-ROAD-TIP. I'm Christy O'Brien.
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1: 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Northeast PA traffic from the Cat Country Traffic Command Center.
6: For the most part, things are looking good this morning. Seeing some delays on the turnpike northbound after Wyoming Valley. That's due to construction. Biomarker 117, right lane is closed. No problems on 81 or the Casey. No unusual delays on 380 or 80. If you see a traffic problem, call their toll-free tip line, 855-ROAD-TIP. I'm Christy O'Brien.
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0: Don't talk to me until I have my first cup of coffee, but I have to do some stuff before I have my first cup of coffee. 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
1: My little ritual in the morning is I take the dog out with a glass of water.
0: Really? Is the water for you or for the dog?
1: No, for me. I just wake up and I have to have water and then shower and have my cup of coffee.
0: There you go.
1: I don't know why.
0: I'm sure your dog appreciates that, right?
1: Yeah, she likes going out.
0: What do you do before you officially get started with your first cup of coffee? Or even, whatever, your first cup of whatever that starts you in the morning. Go ahead. 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
2: I kiss my son good morning and thank God that I have such a blessing.
0: Oh, my gosh. That's nice. That's a great routine. I like that.
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0: 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Don't even talk to me until I have my first cup of coffee. You see it on mugs. You see it at the workplace. What do you do before you have your cup of coffee? Go ahead.
1: I usually wake up and say, do I really want to do this?
0: And your answer is, my mortgage is making me my phone.
1: You got it.
0: Go ahead, Cat Country 96. What you got, buddy?
1: Bathroom.
0: Yeah.

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1: I shower.
0: Because it's that stroll from the bed to the bathroom into the shower, and then it's like you're a robot.
1: Exactly.
0: I've got Riley Green tickets for you coming up in about 10 minutes.
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3: For the most part, things are looking good this morning. Seeing some delays, 380 southbound right at the 84 split. No problems on 81 or the Casey. No unusual delays on the North Scranton Expressway or the Turnpike. In Wilkes-Barre, we're looking good on the North Cross Valley and 115. If you see a traffic problem, call our toll-free tip line, 855-ROAD-TIP. I'm Christy O'Brien.
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1: All right, listen up. 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Here we go. 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
1: 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I've got Riley Green tickets 1 week from tonight, okay?
2: 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Thank you so much.

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0: We've got a trip to see Tim McGraw in Vegas coming up for you in a couple minutes. With Cat Country 96, we'll get you started at 7:53. Now, if you have a chance, a free minute this morning, I know you're busy getting ready for work and everything you got to do. I get it. 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You're going to run into the concert. You're going to check it out, right? You're going to have a blast. You can only pick one. 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Good morning.
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4: For the most part, things are looking good this morning. Seeing some delays, 380 southbound right at the 84 split. No problems on 81 or the Casey. No unusual delays on the North Scranton Expressway or the Turnpike. In Wilkes-Barre, we're looking good on the North Cross Valley and 115. If you see a traffic problem, call our toll-free tip line, 855-ROAD-TIP. I'm Christy O'Brien.
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0: 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All right. Going to feel like a kid again? You're going to Vegas. Well, look, what happens in Vegas, you need to stay there, but you can tell somewhat how the show is if you see Tim McGraw. Sending you to the Flamingo in Vegas, orchestra seats at the Coliseum at Caesars. And you're going to meet Tim McGraw as well by texting the national keyword. 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So text the national keyword heaven to 95819.
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Just keep checking the forecast for tonight with Bailey Zimmerman at Music Fest. 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

0: 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It's 823, and some good news for you if you're approaching your late 40s. A new survey says that the age 47 is when most of us hit our peak health and our happiness. That's where you feel most confident as well. Big factor is perspective. People in their late 40s now said they focus more on their well-being instead of an appearance. So, if you're not 47 yet, hey, it's not all that bad, right? It's something to look forward to. It's 8:24. We'll check the full forecast for you for Bailey Zimmerman later on tonight at Music Fest. Hang on.
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4: For the most part, things are looking good this morning. Some road work, 380 northbound at Daleville. Right lane is closed at mile marker 19. No problems on 81 or the KC. No unusual delays on the North Scranton Expressway or the Turnpike. In Wilkes-Barre, we're looking good on the North Cross Valley M115. If you see a traffic problem, call our toll-free tip line, 855-ROAD-TIP. I'm Christy O'Brien.
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0: 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We'll hear from Ella Langley in just a little bit in country news now. But don't forget, there is a chance for you to win $1,000. 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Now, I read an article where the average family will spend about $848 just in time for all the back-to-school stuff. So there you go. Win $1,000 and it'll be up something. We're not doing Country News Now is coming up in a few minutes. Some great stories with Country News Now. I told you that Ella Langley is back in the news. We have a clip of her new song with Co Wetzel. This is coming out tomorrow, but I have a clip for you coming up. It's actually pretty darn cool. You'll like that, I'm sure. Also, good news for Megan Maroney and American Girl. What can that be all about? That's all coming up for you as well. And if you're part of the Morgan Wallen concert experience, maybe you saw him in Philadelphia. It's pretty amazing what he did in the stops that he made on his tour. So hang on for that story as well. We've got it lined up for you. Country News Now. Don't forget, there's a little festival going on in Bethlehem that's going to involve country music tonight. You know Bailey Zimmerman is tonight at Music Fest, right? That's all coming up. We'll see you there tonight as well. 8:39 now on the Cat.
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0: microphones to the cloud with Ironton Global's cloud communications.
1: Morgan Wallen, Still the Problem Tour is officially wrapped up. Throughout the tour, he donated over $1 million worth of instruments to 26 schools in need across the cities where he performed. A portion of every ticket sold on his tour went to his foundation, which makes huge donations like this possible. Co Wetzel and Ella Langley have a duet coming called Jada. This is happening Friday. I think I have a piece of it for you. Here it is. How'd you get

0: Megan Maroney got her own American Girl doll that'll be sold at Target later on this year. 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Megan says, quote, one of my favorite Christmas gifts was getting my first American Girl doll, and I still have her in the box at my parents' house. As a kid, dolls let your imagination run the world.
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1: 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It's Cat Country 96. Sam Malone with you. What's up, bud?
2: Good morning. How are you?
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Getting through your Thursday morning to finally Friday, where you have a chance to hear some new music and grab some new music tomorrow. Ella Langley and Co. Wetzel have a duet. And that should be available tomorrow for you right now. Speaking of duets, Lauren Elena, Chase Matthew on the Cat. Another

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Going to be a hot one tonight with Bailey Zimmerman at Music Fest. 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
1: 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Northeast PA, it's Sam Malone hanging with you. Thank you for being with us today. Hopefully you're in the air conditioning because it is going to be a hot one. Where are you working?
2: I'm working for the post office.
1: Nice. What time you done today?
2: Hopefully it's an early day. I'm hoping around 1 o'clock.
1: Stamps didn't go up again, did they? Like in the last 24 hours?
2: Oh. No, not in the 24 hours, no.
1: It's the cat at work. Good morning.

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Near 100 today. That's what's going to feel like for real with all the humidity. George Burge and Luke Bryan.

0: know you want some more tickets for Riley Green, and I'll get some more for you tomorrow morning at around 7:40 on Finally Friday. Feels good to be the weekend almost, doesn't it? Now, here's the deal. Bailey Zimmerman tonight at Music Fest. Parker McCollum tomorrow night at Music Fest. We hope to see you festing around a little bit. It'd be nice. So on our Cap Facebook page, just for fun, if you have some time today, I decided. All right, so you're going to Music Fest, all right? So you're picking one. You're picking Island Noodles or you're picking All Shucks Corn. So far, you know what? It's tied so far. How about that? But it's early, all right? It's Cat Country 96.
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0: Thomas Red at Cat Country 96 and 107.1 in the Poconos. After all the bars are closed, you're coming down to Music Fest tonight. You're going to check out Bailey Zimmerman's show. Sure, it's going to be hot, but it's always hot at Music Fest anyway, right? You get a chance. 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

0: 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I knew it! I knew you! Taylor Swift, and a chance to see Tim McGraw now in Vegas. He's returning this fall, and you can be there at the Flamingo for a two-night stay. Of course, we're going to fly you there, fly you back as well. 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

0: Jordan Davis, turn this big old truck around with Cat Country 96 and 107.1 in the Poconos, 93.7, 95.7 in Northeast PA. I hope I get to see you tonight. Come on by the Cat tent. We're going to check it out. We're going to have some fun. We'll walk in to see Bailey Zimmerman tonight performing at Music Fest. Yes, tickets are still available for the Bailey Zimmerman show tonight at Music Fest. Is it going to be hot? Sure, but it's always hot at Music Fest. Island Noodles, all shucks. We're having some fun on the Cat Facebook post today. What would you rather have? Huh? Feel free to comment it. 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

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We got Facebook, Shrek 2, and this one from Big and Rich. 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

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Going back to 2005, Garth Brooks and Trisha Yearwood get married. The Office is the hottest new TV show, and Craig Morgan releases Redneck Yacht Club.

0: 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I'm Christy O'Brien. So the must-have fashion accessory for back to school is a Tamagotchi. Apparently it is a bigger fashion accessory than game. I don't know. 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

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They're going to show Freakier Friday. Keep an eye on the weather because it could get tricky with the storms around. Here's Megan Maroney.

0: 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I'm Christy O'Brien. More Riley Green tickets tomorrow with Sam. 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

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Carbon County Fair continues tonight. Demolition Derby. They've got Barnyard Olympics, all the funnel cake you can eat. Here's Ella Langley and Morgan Wallen. I Can't Love You Anymore.

0: that's Parmalee with Cowgirl on Cacatree 96, 107.1 in the Poconos, and in Northeast PA at 93.7 and 95.7. I'm Christy O'Brien. Music Fest continues. Jerry will be back out doing his show live this afternoon on the South Side. Say hi to him on your way into Bailey Zimmerman tonight at the Wind Creek Steel Stage. If you're at the North Side of Music Fest, they're doing the Steinholding competition tonight. And the qualifiers from that will then compete in Oktoberfest. Tucker Wetmore coming up next.
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You could be off to Vegas to hang out with Tim McGraw. Qualify for the trip again in a few minutes after 2. Here's Luke Combs.

0: Phone Keys Wallet. 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I'm Christy O'Brien. We've got your chance to see Tim McGraw in Vegas. We're going to take care of hotel, airfare. You're going to get front orchestra seats for his show at the Coliseum at Caesar's Palace. Oh, did I mention you'll get to meet Tim before the show? For your chance to win, text the national keyword SMILE, S-M-I-L-E, to 95819. We've got Luke Bryan up next.
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0: There's Coe Wetzel and Jesse Murph High Road on Cacatree 96, 107.1 in the Poconos, and in Northeast PA at 93.7 and 95.7. I'm Christy O'Brien. 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

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He's actually doing his show live from Music Fest. Say hi to him on the south side. Here's Tyler Hubbard.

0: Mega Maroney, Medicine, Cat Country 96, 107.1 at the Poconos, 93.7 and 95.7 in Northeast PA. Jerry Patton, here we go. Another day at Music Fest, and tonight we've been waiting for this all week long. Bailey Zimmerman tonight at Music Fest on the Wind Creek Steel Stage. You can still get some tickets. It's going to be an incredible show. I was looking at a set list earlier. It's like, whoa, they'll be out on stage here pretty soon doing some sound checking, but it's a great night. Come down here and join us here at Music Fest. We're on First Avenue right outside the Wind Creek Steel Stage. Come on by and see us. 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
3: 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Northeast PA traffic from the Cat Country Traffic Command Center.
5: For the most part, we're looking good this morning. Watch for road work, 380 northbound at Daleville. Right lane closed at mile marker 19. No problems on 81 or the Casey. In Wilkes-Barre, we're looking good on the North Cross Valley and 115. Turnpike running accident-free. If you see a traffic problem, call our toll-free tip line, 855-ROAD-TIP. I'm Christy O'Brien.
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There's somebody walking through here with some food here on First Avenue here on Bethlehem. It's not on a stick, though. It's inside a container. That's okay. We've got all kinds of great food here and drink. And tonight, Bailey Zimmerman on the Wind Creek Steel Stage of Music Fest. It's John Party. Cat Country 96. She's got a

Yeah, Country 96, 107.1 in the Poconos, 93.7 to 95.7 in Northeast PA. Jerry Patton on First Avenue in Bethlehem at Music Fest, just outside the Wind Creek Steel Stage. This guy was here last year, John Morgan on the cat.

0: Jelly Roll at Catcatcher 96, 107.1 of the Poconos, 93.7 and 95.7 of Northeast PA. Jerry Patton just outside the Wind Creek Steel Stage at Music Fest. We are having a great time. The weather, very, very humid here today, so there could be some rain in the area later on, so make sure you get prepared for that. We got really wet on Sunday night. You know what? It felt good. It was like taking a hot shower. Make sure you stop by and see us a little bit after 4 or 5 o'clock this afternoon. We'll be playing Crack the Code with AMB Lock and Safe, Union Boulevard in Allentown, with your chance to win a brand new 2026 Hyundai Tucson SEL Convenience Hybrid from Lehigh Valley Hyundai. Bailey Zimmerman tonight, Parker McCollum tomorrow night here at Music Fest on the Wind Creek Steel Stage. And Jason Aldean coming up next.
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1: 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Northeast PA traffic from the Cat Country Traffic Command Center.
6: For the most part, we're looking good this afternoon. Scranton, 81 northbound, slow approaching the Biden Expressway. No problems on 84 or 380. We're looking good on 80 and the Turnpike. Trucksville, 309 northbound, usual delays at Carverton Road. If you see a traffic problem, call their toll-free tip line, 855-ROAD-TIP. I'm Christy O'Brien.
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0: 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Jerry Padden live at Music Fest on the South Side tonight. Bailey Zimmerman in town. It's going to be a great show. It's going to be a hot show tonight, too. Very humid out here tonight. Maybe a few thunderstorms coming around, so we'll keep an eye on the sky for that. A great night, though, for great music. And, of course, tomorrow night, Parker McCollum, both tonight and tomorrow. There are still some tickets available, so grab them while you can. Have a great night out here on the south side of Bethlehem on the Wind Creek Steel Stage. We are live out on First Avenue in our mobile remote studio on wheels from RV Value Mart. It's a 2027 O'Hara, 280-foot, made by East to West from RV Value Mart, right on Route 512 in Bath, our good friends at RV Value Mart. Bailey Zimmerman in town tonight. We are live at Music Fest with Riley Green and Blake Shelton coming up.
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1: 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Northeast PA traffic from the CAT Country Traffic Command Center.
2: For the most part, things are looking good this afternoon. 81 northbound delays between Nanticoke and Wilkes-Barre. Also watch for stop-and-go traffic northbound between Music and Davis Street. No problems on 84 or 380. Trucksville, 309 northbound jammed approaching Carverton Road.
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Raising them up. Enjoying themselves. Think as you drunk. Riley Green is on Cat Country 96. 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

I got to give you just a little taste of what you're going to be hearing tonight on stage at the Wind Creek Steel stage here at Music Fest. He'll be singing this song probably toward the end. That would be my guess. Chevy Silverado, Cat Country 96, Bailey. Why?

0: 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A sunny, hot, humid day here at Music Fest on the Wind Creek, just outside the Wind Creek Steel Stage. We are here on First Avenue. 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Where's Mr. Big Voice guy at? 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Anyway, you can win that. 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We're going to be here all night long on First Avenue, getting you set and getting you psyched up, getting the vibe ready for Bailey Zimmerman tonight with Cat Country 96.
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3: 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Northeast PA traffic from the Cat Country Traffic Command Center.
5: Wilkes-Barre, 81 northbound. Watch for stop-and-go traffic near Highland Park Boulevard. Trucksville, 309 northbound, jammed to Carverton Road. 80, watch for delays westbound around Bartonsville. Some slow spots due to rain and fog. If you see a traffic problem, call our toll-free tip line, 855-ROAD-TIP. I'm Christy O'Brien.
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0: 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The fourth most downloaded song in the Cat Country 96 app today. We're counting them down. What is song number one going to be? We'll get there in just a couple of minutes at Cat Country 96. 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It's common sense. All right, you want to see Tim McGraw in Vegas? I thought so. All right, here's the deal. He's coming back to Vegas. You can see him at the Flamingo in Las Vegas. Orchestra seats at the Coliseum at Vegas. You get a chance to meet him, the whole deal. Text the national keyword country, C-O-U-N-T-R-Y, to 95819 to qualify to win now. That's country, C-O-U-N-T-R-Y, to 95819. Cat Country 96, we are live at Music Fest outside the Wind Creek Steel Stage. I'm going to go get a funnel cake right now. Excuse me.
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1: 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Northeast PA Traffic from the Cat Country Traffic Command Center.
2: For the most part, we're looking good this afternoon. Some delays on 81 northbound in Wilkes-Barre at Highland Park Boulevard. Also slow northbound in Scranton around Davis Street. Trucksville, 309 northbound.
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Number 5 was Ella Langley, Choosing Texas. Number 4, Tucker Wetmore, Who Told You That? Song number 3 was Taylor Swift, I Knew It, I Know You. Number 2, Be By You. 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No need.

0: Pour me a drink in my Music Fest mug, the one that lights up. The new one this year. How much are the mugs this year? About $3? $4? 13. Devin, 13. Oh, you had to buy three. Okay. Well, that's good. Were they filled?
1: Eventually.
0: Okay. We're live here at Music Fest, having a great time, and we are in our mobile studio on wheels, which is at 2027 Ahara 280 foot, made by west, east to west from RV Value Mart, just off Route 512 in Bath. So come on by and see us. We're going to be playing Crack the Code here in a little bit with your opportunity to win this, well, 2026 Hyundai Tucson SEL Convenience Hybrid from Lehigh Valley Hyundai and AMB Lock and Safe. 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We're excited about that. Don't fall in love. It's coming up at Cat Country 96.
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2: 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The Cat. Northeast PA traffic from the Cat Country Traffic Command Center.
5: 81 southbound stop traffic between Pittston and Wilkes-Barre. We've got an accident in mile marker 173. That's been moved to the shoulder. 81 northbound delays at Davis Street in Scranton. Also,
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27: 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I'm Dr. Sanjay Gupta, helping you live a better life.
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day, Pop's Farm was a place to go. 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Jack and Jim were a few good men. 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I'm tired of talking, man. Y'all ain't listening. Them old

So if you have a wedding here at Music Fest, you can have water at the wedding. As long as there's a little bit of bourbon in it, and as long as you're carrying a Music Fest mug, you're good to go. We're live at Music Fest on Cat Country 96. Jerry Patton and Graylin James.

0: 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Jerry Patton, we are live at Music Fest, where tonight we got Bailey Zimmerman on stage. That's going to be great. Still some tickets available for that. Parker McCollum tomorrow night, too. A couple of country shows in a row here. Perfect weather. It's a little humid out there, but that's okay. Weather's warm, and we got Crack the Code with your opportunity to win this brand-new 2026 Hyundai Tucson SEL Convenience Hybrid from Lehigh Valley Hyundai. 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Who's right? Avon calling. It's Luke Bryan and Luke Combs coming up next.
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Everybody walking through with their hats on. Our country, they know it. 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

Catcher 96. I get some funnel cake on a stick. Thank you very much. We're at Music Fest. Calories don't count this week. Jason Aldean, don't tell on me.

0: Parker McCollum. He'll be here tomorrow night at Music Fest on the Wind Creek Steel stage. We're parked right outside in our wonderful mobile remote studio on wheels, the 2027 Ahara 280FL made by East to West RV from RV Value Mart, Route 512 in Bath. 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We've used it all week. So you get a great Music Fest deal on it. Come on by and see it here at Music Fest on the South Side. Billy Zimmerman getting set to go at around 7 o'clock tonight. 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

are live at Music Fest. We'll be going inside the Wind Creek Steel stage here in just a bit. See Bailey Zimmerman, Parker McCollum tomorrow night. Bev Rainey taking over next. Country Nights Live on Cat Country 96. 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

guys for joining us for your evening party full of all your favorite country stars. Oh, speaking of, Megan Maroney is going to be on the show with us tomorrow night starting at 7 o'clock. Don't miss out on that.

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1: 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It kind of makes me emotional. Y'all gonna see me cry again.
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11: The young men and women who become United States Marines come from our hometowns to become a part of something greater than themselves. This commitment represents the highest level of steadfast allegiance to the betterment of our communities, our country, and our Marine Corps. The journey will be one of the most challenging, but also one of the most rewarding. The few, the proud, the Marines.
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